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2: A clear forecast overnight and cool with the low falling to 6 degrees. Sunshine on the way for tomorrow, high near 21. Clear Thursday night, low near 3 degrees. Sunny again Friday, high 20. And clear, low again near 3 degrees. Sunshine continues on Saturday, high 21. Low near 8 degrees with clear skies Saturday night. And partly sunny Sunday, high 21.
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to do. 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
5: A clear forecast overnight and cool with the low falling to 6 degrees. Sunshine on the way for tomorrow, high near 21. Clear Thursday night, low near 3 degrees. Sunny again Friday, high 20. And clear, low again near 3 degrees. Sunshine continues on Saturday, high 21. Low near 8 degrees with clear skies Saturday night. And partly sunny Sunday, high 21.
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1: A clear forecast overnight and cool with the low falling to 6 degrees. Sunshine on the way for tomorrow, high near 21. Clear Thursday night, low near 3 degrees. Sunny again Friday, high 20. And clear, low again near 3 degrees. Sunshine continues on Saturday, high 21. Low near 8 degrees with clear skies Saturday night. And partly sunny Sunday, high 21.
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2: A clear forecast overnight and cool with the low falling to 6 degrees. Sunshine on the way for tomorrow, high near 21. Clear Thursday night, low near 3 degrees. Sunny again Friday, high 20. And clear, low again near 3 degrees. Sunshine continues on Saturday, high 21. Low near 8 degrees with clear skies Saturday night. And partly sunny Sunday, high 21.
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2: Sunshine continues on Saturday, high 21. Low near 8 degrees with clear skies Saturday night. And partly sunny Sunday, high 21.
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1: 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An attempted murder charge has been laid after an Owen Sound resident was allegedly attacked by their knife-wielding roommate. Owen Sound police were called about an altercation at the West End home late Tuesday morning. Police say one person suffered multiple cuts considered to be non-life-threatening and were taken to hospital. They required surgery to close one of the lacerations. A 42-year-old Owen Sound man is charged with attempted murder and has been remanded into custody. Police reassured this was an isolated incident and there is no ongoing public safety concern. A reminder that e-scooters are prohibited in Perth County. OPP issued a clarification about the popular mode of transportation yesterday, noting that as Perth has no bylaws allowing for e-scooters, they cannot be ridden on roads and sidewalks in the county. That differs from e-bikes, which are permitted on roads but not sidewalks. Riders must be at least 16 and wear an approved bicycle or motorcycle helmet when operating them. Prime Minister Mark Carney says he's prepared for the possibility of a U.S.-led military invasion of Canada. In a lengthy interview with the New York Times published yesterday, Carney called the prospect of an invasion an extreme tail risk, but that it would be irresponsible not to prepare. He declined to discuss in detail what his examination included. U.S. President Donald Trump has repeatedly mused about making Canada the 51st state, though in January 2025, he ruled out using military force. Instead, he said he would consider economic force to annex Canada. Carney did reiterate in the interview that he and Trump have spoken frequently after trade talks collapsed in August. Vietnam's most powerful politician will be in Ottawa today for a state visit. It comes as Prime Minister Mark Carney looks to deepen trade and diplomatic ties as middle powers confront American and Chinese coercion. Vietnam's president has events scheduled with the Governor General, Carney, and parliamentarians. Since 2017, the two countries have had an agreement outlining cooperation in diplomacy, investment, economic development, defense, and academia. Former astronaut Chris Hadfield will be treating music lovers to a show this Saturday. He's set to perform with his band at Rumble on the Runway at Sarnia's Chris Hadfield Airport. Hadfield leads the band that also includes five other retired astronauts. They'll be playing family-friendly acoustic folk, bluegrass, and jazz tunes. For more on these and other stories, go to cknxnewstoday.ca.
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1: The Toronto Blue Jays' playoff hopes are officially over. The Jays were eliminated from playoff contention when they dropped both games of a doubleheader in Baltimore yesterday, falling 4-2 in both games. The Orioles' slim playoff chances are still alive after the Cleveland Guardians and Chicago White Sox both lost yesterday. Meanwhile, the Blue Jays have placed pitcher Dylan Cease on the 15-day injured list with right shoulder inflammation, ending his season. In NHL preseason action, the Toronto Maple Leafs split squad won both games last night, beating the Ottawa Senators split squad 4-2 and 6-1. George Gillette Jr., the former majority owner of the NHL's Montreal Canadiens, has died. He was 87. The Canadiens confirmed Gillette's death yesterday. A cause was not given. He owned the team from 2001 until June 2009.
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1: Sunshine today, a high of 21. Tonight, clear skies, the temperature dipping to a low of plus 4. Tomorrow, sunshine, a high of 20. Right now, it's 9.
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6: Today marks the midpoint of the International Plowing Match in Walkerton. Thursday includes a performance by the Mudmen on the Ontario Mutual's main stage at noon. There will also be more appearances by the Great Canadian Lumberjack Show and the Foxton Fuels Farmall Square Dancing Tractors. Andy Dales, part of the steering committee, says there's also a new attraction arriving today.
7: The Ram Rodeo is another fantastic event that's going on here on the Tented City site. It's a full-fledged rodeo. So there's barrel racing, there's bronc riding, and all the kind of rodeo events. And yeah, it's just fantastic that we have it as part of our event. And Ram's a huge sponsor for this as well. So really looking forward to watching that.
6: Visitors can also check out the Hydro One Education Center and Corn Maze, which is shaped exactly like this year's IPM mascot, Big Bruce. 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

0: morning. I'm Miranda Chance. Sunshine today, a high of 21. Tonight, clear skies, a low of plus 4. Here are some of the stories we're following. An Owen Sound man is accused of attempting to murder his roommate with a knife. OPP reminding that e-scooters are prohibited on Perth County roads. And Prime Minister Mark Carney says he's studied the possibility of U.S.-led military action in Canada. I'll have more details on these and other stories coming up.
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6: Another day in week 5 of the Big 10K giveaway. And that next chance to qualify could happen at any time.
7: If you want to get an idea about when that Q-Detex is going to play, the listening windows are posted now up on our website. 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
6: The food combinations never cease to amaze me and get weirder and weirder. Kraft Dinner mac and cheesecake was a thing a little while ago. And then KD Ramen came out. That didn't seem to be too wacky.
7: No, that seemed a little more normal.
6: Yeah, but now it continues to amaze. There is Kraft Dinner and Cream Soda.
7: Yeah, KD and Sully's Cream Soda now available online and at participating retailers, including Walmart, starting early next month. Well, quantities last, because, you know, it's really going to fly off the store shelves.
6: See, we talk about how gross this stuff is, but it always flies off the shelves and becomes unavailable so quickly.
7: Well, because people want to try it, and you have all these influencers, right, that eat it and then post about it.
6: Yeah. The KD and Sully's Cream Soda is said to be a sweet and savory carbonated beverage that pairs nostalgic cream soda with a hint of KD's familiar cheesy flavor, because when I'm enjoying a nice cream soda, I'm thinking, maybe, you know what this needs? It's missing some cheese.
7: I mean, I love cheese as much as the next person, but
6: I like cheese and I like cream soda a lot.
7: I want to eat them separately.
6: Maybe even a different meals, different times of the day.
7: Have you ever gotten stuck into an endless what do you want to eat conversation?
6: Every day of my life.
7: Yeah, that's literally the worst part about being an adult. Well, some couples are starting to solve that problem by going through a food divorce.
6: Sounds ominous. It means that partners handle their own meals and their own schedules rather than the whole sitting down, eating, cooking together. A relationship therapist said that goal is to take food off the list of daily negotiations that can add to stress and even resentment at mealtime.
7: And they say younger generations are really abandoning the traditional meal schedule. According to a recent study, 1 in 4 people eat every meal alone.
6: Surprisingly high, but there's a potential downside. Couples who regularly eat together tend to have higher satisfaction in their relationship. So you can skip the shared dinner if you want to and go towards these food divorces, but you'll probably have to replace it and compensate with more ideas of connections.
7: I think this would be a great idea. You still eat together, but you just are in charge of whatever it is you're going to eat, and I'm in charge of what I'm going to eat.
6: So you make things separately, but then you still...
7: Yeah.
6: That's not bad.
7: Yeah, so I can have girl dinner. You know, a handful of cheese, bowl of cereal, maybe a pepperette. Not lying, that's sometimes what I eat for dinner. So,
6: well, that sounds actually pretty gourmet to me.
7: It's a great way to clean out the fridge, too, I'll be honest.
6: So really not a food divorce in that case, more of a food temporary separation.
7: Yes.
6: To see how things go.
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0: That's 100 years. The voice of Midwestern Ontario since 1926. CKNX.

0: It is Mike and Cheryl. Good morning as we get ready to go for this Thursday and a pretty nice one around here. We're in a nice stretch of weather through the weekend, which is lovely. We'll get to a high of 21 then later on this afternoon. We got a ways to go. We're sitting at 6 Celsius outside the studio right now. If you're heading to the IPM day number 3, I think a sweater would be probably go with layers.
1: Yeah, probably a good start. But you know what? It's great that there's no rain in the forecast.
0: Oh, what a great stretch of weather we're in.
1: Oh, I've been to some wet and muddy international plowing matches in my life, but it's been great so far out in Walkerton, and it looks like another great day. So much going on. Probably the best thing to do is

0: to our website, cknx.ca, or download that IPM app. Mm-hmm. That'll keep you up to date on everything that's happening.
1: And the app was developed right here in the area. I think developed in Bruce County. So just a great thing to have as you're walking around the IPM. And we've got prizes to give away again later on this morning and all the rest of the week.
0: If you're at the IPM, make sure you swing by the CKNX booth and fill out a ballot every single day. We have a different $500 prize pack to give away. We'll announce yesterday's winner coming up a little later this morning.
1: Yeah, we'll do that just before 8:30.
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1: 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An attempted murder charge has been laid after an Owen Sound resident was allegedly attacked by their knife-wielding roommate. Owen Sound police were called about an altercation at the West End home late Tuesday morning. Police say one person suffered multiple cuts considered to be non-life-threatening and were taken to hospital. They required surgery to close one of the lacerations. A 42-year-old Owen Sound man is charged with attempted murder and has been remanded into custody. Police reassured this was an isolated incident and there is no ongoing public safety concern. A reminder that e-scooters are prohibited in Perth County. OPP issued a clarification about the popular mode of transportation yesterday, noting that as Perth has no bylaws allowing for e-scooters, they cannot be ridden on roads and sidewalks in the county. That differs from e-bikes, which are permitted on roads but not sidewalks. Riders must be at least 16 and wear an approved bicycle or motorcycle helmet when operating them. Prime Minister Mark Carney says he's prepared for the possibility of a U.S.-led military invasion of Canada. In a lengthy interview with the New York Times published yesterday, Carney called the prospect of an invasion an extreme tail risk, but that it would be irresponsible not to prepare. He declined to discuss in detail what his examination included. U.S. President Donald Trump has repeatedly mused about making Canada the 51st state, though in January 2025 he ruled out using military force. Instead, he said he would consider economic force to annex Canada. Carney did reiterate in the interview that he and Trump have spoken frequently after trade talks collapsed in August. Vietnam's most powerful politician will be in Ottawa today for a state visit. It comes as Prime Minister Mark Carney looks to deepen trade and diplomatic ties as middle powers confront American and Chinese coercion. Vietnam's president has events scheduled with the Governor General, Carney, and parliamentarians. Since 2017, the two countries have had an agreement outlining cooperation in diplomacy, investment, economic development, defense, and academia. Former astronaut Chris Hadfield will be treating music lovers to a show this Saturday. He's set to perform with his band at Rumble on the Runway at Sarnia's Chris Hadfield Airport. Hadfield leads the band that also includes five other retired astronauts. They'll be playing family-friendly acoustic folk, bluegrass, and jazz tunes. For more on these and other stories, go to CKNXNewsToday.ca.
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1: The Toronto Blue Jays have been eliminated from playoff contention after losing both games in a doubleheader with the Orioles yesterday. Baltimore took both games 4-2. One more loss by the Orioles or a win by the Chicago White Sox would eliminate Baltimore as well. The Jays are off before a final weekend set at home against Cincinnati. In split squad preseason action, the Toronto Maple Leafs got the better of the Senators twice last night, 6-1 in Toronto and 4-2 in the nation's capital. John Tavares and Austin Matthews each had a goal and two assists in the 6-1 win. Sergei Bobrovsky made 13 saves. Listowel's Corey Connors is getting the call for the internationals on day one at the President's Cup. Connors will be paired with Colombia's Nico Echeverria as one of the international team's five groups heading out today.
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5: Go Knights, go!
1: sunshine today, a high of 21. Tonight, clear skies, the temperature dipping to a low of plus 4. Tomorrow, sunshine, a high of 20. Right now, it's 9.
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5: It's day 3 for the International Plowing Match and Rural Expo in Bruce County. The loaded slate of events continues Thursday with more lawnmower races, Clydesdales, and the arrival of the Ram Rodeo in the corral. Among the displays to check out is the Teeswater Concrete Farming for the Future tent. Courtney Stewart, co-chair of the Lifestyle Committee, says there's also another full day of demonstrations in the M&P Lifestyles tent.
6: We'll be kicking the day off with Start of the Day Movement by Definition Fitness. Pure Elegance Bridal will be there. His Style, Elgin Jewelers, and a makeover reveal. 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

0: morning, I'm Miranda Chance. Sunshine today, a high of 21. Tonight, clear skies, a low of plus 4. Here are some of the stories we're following. An Owen Sound man is accused of attempting to murder his roommate with a knife. OPP reminding that e-scooters are prohibited on Perth County roads. And Prime Minister Mark Carney says he's studied the possibility of U.S.-led military action in Canada. I'll have more details on these and other stories coming up.
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4: It's a day of scoop. I got some sad news, ladies and gentlemen. Ella Langley and Tucker Wetmore are officially off the market. Apparently, they're dating.
5: Ooh, power couple.
4: Sources tell TMZ that the pair met through the music industry and mutual friends, with their relationship beginning well before they were spotted together publicly.
5: The couple were seen leaving the 9th Annual Nashville Songwriter Awards on Tuesday night, celebrating a major milestone for Ella.
4: Her hit single, Choosing Texas, just logged its 23rd consecutive week at number one on the Billboard Hot 100 chart, breaking that record previously held by All I Want for Christmas Is You.
5: Sorry, Mariah. Wetmore remained by Langley's side throughout the entire evening, so we'll follow that. Kacey Musgraves will perform a special tribute at the VMAs to the late Dolly Parton at the 2026 Awards this weekend.
4: The producers at MTV and CBS announced that earlier this week. Kacey will honor Dolly during the ceremony in LA this Sunday. They said she'll return to the VMA stage for her first performance in 5 years. With 3 career nods, Kacey is nominated this year for Best Country for her album Dry Spell.
5: And it's hosted by Snoop Dogg, which means I'll be watching just for that alone.
4: Oh, that'll be entertaining.
5: Oh, yeah. The VMAs will also see artists perform a tribute to the late George Michael, and Taylor Swift will receive the inaugural MTV VMA Artist Director Honors, which I believe is the longest title you can have on an award.
4: Yeah, that's a mouthful.
5: Madonna leads with 13. Madonna's still going, by the way, ladies and gentlemen. 13 nominations, and Taylor's got 11 nods.
4: And Dolly Parton's nephew, Brian Seaver, has been fired as head of security for her properties following more than 2 decades in the role.
5: According to TMZ, Seaver received a termination notice last week. The estate alleges that he threatened to smear her legacy and made violent threats towards her employees.
4: Yeah, and you might recognize him. He was the one in the video that announced her death, unfortunately. Brian inherited the position from his father, Larry, and they're blaming Dolly's manager for the dismissal, calling the actions, quote, bad faith.
5: That's a bit ugly. And hit up our website for more country music news anytime. Riley Green making his coaching debut on The Voice.
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0: It is Mike and Cheryl. Good morning. Big breakfast on your Thursday morning. And we thank you very much for all the votes that came through yesterday. And the question at cknx.ca, talking about those seasons.
1: Want to know what is your favorite season? And fall won out. It got 66% of the vote.
0: Can't blame that. Guess who got zero votes?
1: I'm going to say winter.
0: Winter got zero votes. Don't even feel bad about it. It's fall concert season around the area. And within a short drive, you're going to see a lot of great things over the next few days. You've got Brooks and Dunn. They're down in Detroit tonight at the Pine Knob Music Theater, down at Pine Knob. But you've also got Dean Brody and the Reckless tonight up in Toronto.
1: Oh, yeah, that's the kickoff of their Hometown Heroes tour.
0: That's right. James Barker Band, they'll be in Mitchell this weekend on Saturday. Red Clay Strays, the Chicks will be in Detroit next week. So a lot of great stuff, and that's just within the next week.
1: So that got us thinking, have you been to a concert yet this year in 2026?
0: Our aging brains were like, have we? When was the last time we were at a concert?
1: I was racking my brain. I'm like, have I? Like, the last one I can remember is James Barker Band, and that was last fall.
0: Yeah, that was a while ago. So maybe not. Yeah, that wasn't in 2026. But if you get to remember, have you been to a concert so far this calendar year? Let us know. You got all day to vote at cknx.ca.
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6: 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If the United States invaded Canada, Prime Minister Mark Carney would be prepared. He told the New York Times in a lengthy interview published yesterday that he's carefully examined the possibility of U.S. President Donald Trump ordering a military invasion of Canada, though he described the prospect as an extreme tail risk, a term used to describe an event that could cause enormous damage, but is unlikely enough to be overlooked. Trump has repeatedly made threats against Canada's sovereignty since coming back into power. A 42-year-old Owen Sound man has been charged with attempted murder after allegedly attacking his roommate with a knife. Owen Sound police were called about the incident at a West End home Tuesday morning. Police say officers determined a tenant attacked another with a knife during a heated altercation. One person was taken to hospital with non-life-threatening cuts that required surgery. The accused has been remanded into custody. Police say this was an isolated incident and there was no further threat to public safety. Perth County OPP are reminding residents that e-scooters continue to be prohibited in the county. The reminder comes as e-scooters grow in popularity across the province. Currently, there are no bylaws in Perth County allowing the usage of e-scooters, so they cannot legally be ridden on roads or sidewalks. E-bikes are allowed on roads, but not sidewalks or anywhere that bicycles are prohibited from riding. Ontario's education spending is expected to increase over the next 3 years, but a new report says funding for school boards is decreasing when inflation and student numbers are taken into account. The Financial Accountability Office says real provincial operating funds was $15,140 per student last year, the second lowest level of the past decade. The Toronto Star says that will fall to $15,074 this year and to $14,775 per student by 2028. Canada's population growth is declining. Statistics Canada reported yesterday that Canada's population rose by just half a percentage point from last year to just under 41.8 million people. That's the lowest year-over-year growth rate since 1944 and 1945. Statistics Canada says declining migration trends are to blame. For more on these and other stories, go to CKNX News Today.ca.
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6: The Toronto Blue Jays playoff hopes are officially over. The Jays were eliminated from playoff contention when they dropped both games of a doubleheader in Baltimore yesterday, falling 4-2 in both games. The Orioles' slim playoff chances are still alive after the Cleveland Guardians and Chicago White Sox both lost yesterday. Meanwhile, the Blue Jays have placed pitcher Dylan Cease on the 15-day injured list with right shoulder inflammation, ending his season. In NHL preseason action, the Toronto Maple Leafs split squad won both games last night, beating the Ottawa Senators split squad 4-2 and 6-1. George Gillette Jr., the former majority owner of the NHL's Montreal Canadiens, has died. He was 87. The Canadiens confirmed Gillette's death yesterday. A cause was not given. He owned the team from 2001 until June 2009.
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6: Sunshine today, a high of 21. Tonight, clear skies, the temperature dipping to a low of plus 4. Tomorrow, sunshine, a high of 20. Right now, it's 9.
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10: Today marks the midpoint of the International Plowing Match in Walkerton. Thursday includes a performance by the Mudmen on the Ontario Mutual's main stage at noon. There will also be more appearances by the Great Canadian Lumberjack Show and the Foxton Fuels Farmall Square Dancing Tractors. Andy Dales, part of the steering committee, says there's also a new attraction arriving today.
11: The Ram Rodeo is another fantastic event that's going on here on the Tennant City site. It's a full-fledged rodeo. So there's barrel racing, there's bronc riding, and all the kind of rodeo events. And yeah, it's just fantastic that we have it as part of our event. And Ram's a huge sponsor for this as well. So really looking forward to watching that.
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0: Good morning, I'm Miranda Chance. Sunshine today, a high of 21. Tonight, clear skies, a low of plus 4. Here are some of the stories we're following. An Owen Sound man is accused of attempting to murder his roommate with a knife. OPP reminding that e-scooters are prohibited on Perth County roads. And Prime Minister Mark Carney says he studied the possibility of U.S.-led military action in Canada. I'll have more details on these and other stories coming up.
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4: 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To feel good, it's time for the big vibe to me.
5: Hi, it's Cordell with our feel-good stories of the day. First off, a couple of Ontario stories here. Back in the 1960s, Kingsville's old post office was being torn down when William John Ellis spotted a big clock sitting among the debris. That clock was headed for the dump, so he asked the demolition supervisor if he could have it. That supervisor charged him $4. William brought the clock home, hoping someday to restore it and give it back to Kingsville. Restoration, however, proved to be a little too expensive, so it became a rather unusual living room decoration instead. But William never stopped wanting it returned. And now, nearly 60 years later, his children, Dave and Linda, have finally brought the clock home to Kingsville and fulfilled their dad's wish. The Toronto Zoo needs the public's help to name what it calls a little potato. It's not actually a potato. It's a southern hairy-nosed wombat that's just beginning to peek out of mom's pouch. The zoo's opened up public voting on her name at their website. The other day, a couple in England was getting married by the river when the bride's veil was blown off by a gust of wind, and it flew into the river. Luckily, there just happened to be members of a rowing team out on the lake training, and they used their oars to keep that veil from sinking. It was eventually returned to the wedding party, although it turned green from the river water and had to be thrown away the next day. The bride, though, found the whole thing hilarious. Well, 9 years ago, there was a border collie puppy that was found on the streets of Venezuela, homeless, abused, and very sick. Eventually, though, it was nursed back to health, and it was rescued by a canine unit created to find victims and survivors of things like earthquakes and war-ravaged areas. They named that puppy Tsunami, and he participated in various international humanitarian missions in the Middle East, and then in June of this year in Venezuela, after those major earthquakes, he alone helped find and locate 26 survivors buried under rubble. 26 people that might not be here today if not for Tsunami. And this week, they unveiled a statue of the dog.
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1: 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An attempted murder charge has been laid after an Owen Sound resident was allegedly attacked by their knife-wielding roommate. Owen Sound police were called about an altercation at a West End home late Tuesday morning. Police say one person suffered multiple cuts considered to be non-life-threatening and were taken to hospital. They required surgery to close one of the lacerations. A 42-year-old Owen Sound man is charged with attempted murder and has been remanded into custody. Police reassured this was an isolated incident and there was no ongoing public safety concern. A reminder that e-scooters are prohibited in Perth County. OPP issued a clarification about the popular mode of transportation yesterday, noting that as Perth has no bylaws allowing for e-scooters, they cannot be ridden on roads and sidewalks in the county. That differs from e-bikes, which are permitted on roads but not sidewalks. Riders must be at least 16 and wear an approved bicycle or motorcycle.

0: medical helmet when operating them. Prime Minister Mark Carney says he's prepared for the possibility of a U.S.-led military invasion of Canada. In a lengthy interview with the New York Times published yesterday, Carney called the prospect of an invasion an extreme tail risk, but that it would be irresponsible not to prepare. He declined to discuss in detail what his examination included. U.S. President Donald Trump has repeatedly mused about making Canada the 51st state, though in January 2025, he ruled out using military force. Instead, he said he would consider economic force to annex Canada. Carney did reiterate in the interview that he and Trump speak frequently, even after trade talks collapsed in August. Vietnam's most powerful politician will be in Ottawa today for a state visit. It comes as Prime Minister Mark Carney looks to deepen trade and diplomatic ties as middle powers confront American and Chinese coercion. Vietnam's president has events scheduled with the Governor General, Carney, and parliamentarians. Since 2017, the two countries have had an agreement outlining cooperation in diplomacy, investment, economic development, defense, and academia. Former astronaut Chris Hadfield will be treating music lovers to a show this Saturday. He is set to perform with his band at Rumble on the Runway at Sarnia's Chris Hadfield Airport. Hadfield leads the band that also includes five other retired astronauts. They'll be playing family-friendly acoustic, folk, bluegrass, and jazz tunes. For more on these and other stories, go to cknxnewstoday.ca.
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0: The Toronto Blue Jays have been eliminated from playoff contention after losing both games in a doubleheader with the Orioles yesterday. Baltimore took both games 4-2. One more loss by the Orioles or a win by the Chicago White Sox would eliminate Baltimore as well. The Jays are off before a final weekend set at home against Cincinnati. In split squad preseason action, the Toronto Maple Leafs got the better of the Senators twice last night, 6-1 in Toronto and 4-2 in the nation's capital. John Tavares and Austin Matthews each had a goal and two assists in the 6-1 win. Sergei Bobrovsky made 13 saves. Listowel's Corey Connors is getting the call for the internationals on day one at the President's Cup. Connors will be paired with Colombia's Nico Echeverria as one of the international team's five groups heading out today.
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0: Sunshine today, a high of 21. Tonight, clear skies, the temperature dipping to a low of plus 4. Tomorrow, sunshine, a high of 20. Right now, it's 9.
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5: It's day 3 for the International Plowing Match and Rural Expo in Bruce County. The loaded slate of events continues Thursday with more lawnmower races, Clydesdales, and the arrival of the Ram Rodeo in the corral. Among the displays to check out is the Teeswater Concrete Farming for the Future tent. Courtney Stewart, co-chair of the Lifestyle Committee, says there's also another full day of demonstrations in the M&P Lifestyles tent.
6: We'll be kicking the day off with Start of the Day Movement by Definition Fitness. Pure Elegance Bridal will be there. 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

0: Good morning, I'm Miranda Chance. Sunshine today, a high of 21. Tonight, clear skies, a low of plus 4. Here are some of the stories we're following. An Owen Sound man is accused of attempting to murder his roommate with a knife. OPP reminding that e-scooters are prohibited on Perth County roads. And Prime Minister Mark Carney says he's studied the possibility of U.S.-led military action in Canada. I'll have more details on these and other stories coming up.
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5: It is Mike and Cheryl. Good morning. Hope you're having a great start to your Thursday with whatever you're up to. Maybe you're doing chores around the house. Over the weekend, last weekend, I think I discovered my least favorite chore of all time.
6: Oh, okay. Do share.
5: It used to be laundry back when I was younger. I just hated doing laundry. I didn't want to do all that stuff. Now I don't mind it. Now it's getting up on the ladder and reaching my arm up and cleaning out the gutters.
6: Oh, do you have gutter guards?
5: We do. And over time, we got most of them all situated. Gutter guards are great, but there's one on the back of the house. We have like a sunroom that we just haven't done yet. We will be doing it pretty shortly, I'll tell you, because you know that's where leaves are just accumulating over time, and things got a little bit full, so before it got a little rainy on the weekend, went up there, cleared it out, hate it so much. The getting up on the ladder, the reaching up.
6: Getting the ladder out in the first place.
5: Yeah, carrying it around the side of the house, getting up there, and just when you... I got a strong stomach, but when you're reaching your hand in there and you're getting all these gunky, slimy leaves.
6: Are you wearing gloves?
5: Yes, I was.
6: Okay, good.
5: Well, yes, I was, but still. And there was some water in the troughs, too. So, I mean, it's not a clean job.
6: Yeah, yeah. Oh, I have gutter guards on my house. I had them put on a few years ago. And I still have to go up there every once in a while and clean them out because I have all these, like, evergreen trees.
5: Right.
6: And they all get stuck in the gutter guards.
5: Sure. It seems like the gutter guards still will be a vacuum on some things. You're thinking, okay, we get these gutter guards, we won't have any problems ever again.
6: No, I still got to get up there and get all the pine needles out. But for me, I was trying to think, what is the worst chore for me? It might be mopping the floor or cleaning out the fridge.
5: Oh, really? Okay.
6: Like having to take everything out, especially like if something spills or leaks in the fridge, or you forget about leftovers you put back there 7 months ago and now they've grown a new colony in the back.
5: Colors you've never seen before.
6: And they've like liquefied, and now that's all you gotta take the whole drawer out. It might be that, but it might also be mopping. Especially this time of year, right? It's been kind of wet and rainy.
5: Sure, and it's not gonna get better as we head into the fall.
6: My dog comes in and chomp, chomp, chomp, chomp, like just plops through the room with his muddy paws. In the backyard.
5: Maybe we can swap chores sometimes. So I'll take care of cleaning out your fridge.
6: Okay.
5: And you come out and you take care of the gutters that aren't covered yet in my house. Chore swapping.
6: Is that the solution?
5: I think so. We'll try it. Probably only once. Let us know. What is your least favorite chore? What really do you not want to do?
1: 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Call or text with your comments to the Rico Foods CKNX studio line at 1-800-668-2569.
7: Dan Wrigley lived in that White House. Down the street where I grew up, Mama used to send me over with things. We struck a friendship up. Spent a few long summers out on his old porch swing. Said he was in the war, went in the Navy, lost his wife, lost his baby. Broke down and asked him one time, how you keep from going crazy? He said, I'll see my wife and son in just a little while. I asked him what he meant.

0: Good morning and welcome on into this Thursday morning. It is the Big Breakfast with Mike and Cheryl and day number three of the International Plowing Match and Rural Expo Walkerton, the IPM. Man, it has been a couple of great days, a couple of busy days, and Mother Nature could not be treating us any better.
1: Oh, it's great. Rain, hold off. That's all we need. I've been to some muddy IPMs over the years. Not fun.
0: You just never know what Mother Nature is going to do this time of year, right?
1: No, you don't. And if you are headed out to the IPM, make sure you stop by our CKNX booth to say hi and enter our daily draw. Every day we got a different prize pack worth $500. Yesterday it was a $500 steel prize pack from Robert's Equipment. And we'll announce the winner of that coming up soon.
0: That's right. So come on by and see us at the exhibit, the IPM. Love to see you right through Saturday. 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
1: 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An Owen Sound resident required surgery after what police are calling an attempted murder by the person's roommate. Police were called about an altercation at a West End home late Tuesday morning. Officers arrived to find one person suffering multiple injuries, including a laceration that required surgery. An investigation found a man had attacked his roommate with a knife during the fight. A 42-year-old Owen Sound man is charged with attempted murder. He's been remanded into police custody. Police probing a shoplifting incident in Hanover also tracked down a young kid's stolen bike. Police were called about a person stuffing a couple hundred dollars worth of merchandise from a 10th Street business into their backpack on Monday. A suspect was soon identified and found riding a bicycle that had been stolen from a school earlier in the day. A 24-year-old Gorey man is charged with possession of stolen property, theft under $5,000, and failure to comply with probation. If you're in Perth County, you still can't ride an e-scooter on the road or sidewalk. Perth County OPP issued the reminder as e-scooters continue to grow in popularity. The county, which controls the local regulation, does not permit them currently. You can, however, ride an e-bike on Perth roads if you're over 16 and are wearing an approved bicycle or motorcycle helmet. In our daily poll question powered by Walkerton Toyota, we're asking if you think e-scooters should be allowed on roads in all municipalities across the province. Answer at cknxnewstoday.ca/poll. Prime Minister Mark Carney has weighed the risk of a U.S.-led invasion of Canada. He told the New York Times in an interview published yesterday he studied the possibility but won't discuss what that examination involved. Carney suggested it would be irresponsible not to prepare for what he called extreme tail risk. His remarks come amid rocky relations between Canada and the United States, where President Donald Trump has mused about turning Canada into the 51st state and using economic force to make it happen. A U.S. judge has ruled the White House must allow journalists from CNN, MS Now, and Politico back in. The ruling temporarily throws out an order by President Donald Trump to bar reporters from those outlets. The news agencies had argued the ban violated the First Amendment, while Trump claimed national security concerns, though he had taken issue with the outlet's critical reporting of him. For more on these and other stories, go to CKNXNewsToday.ca.
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4: The Toronto Blue Jays playoff hopes are officially over. The Jays were eliminated from playoff contention when they dropped both games of a doubleheader in Baltimore yesterday, falling 4-2 in both games. The Orioles' slim playoff chances are still alive after the Cleveland Guardians and Chicago White Sox both lost yesterday. Meanwhile, the Blue Jays have placed pitcher Dylan Cease on the 15-day injured list with right shoulder inflammation, ending his season. In NHL preseason action, the Toronto Maple Leafs split squad won both games last night, beating the Ottawa Senators split squad 4-2 and 6-1. George Gillette Jr., the former majority owner of the NHL's Montreal Canadiens, has died. He was 87. The Canadiens confirmed Gillette's death yesterday. A cause was not given. He owned the team from 2001 until June 2009.
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4: Sunshine today, a high of 21. Tonight, clear skies, the temperature dipping to a low of plus 4. Tomorrow, sunshine, a high of 20. Right now, it's 9.
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7: I'm Adam Bell, and this is the Farm News. President Donald Trump says the United States will continue buying Canadian potash while also exploring lower-cost supplies from Belarus. Canada currently supplies the vast majority of American potash imports, making the U.S. market especially important for Canadian producers. Trump says Belarus is interested in selling potash to the U.S. at a lower price. However, one fertilizer market analyst says Belarusian supplies are unlikely to significantly reduce U.S. potash prices or replace Canadian imports. Ontario soybean stocks are expected to finish the 2025-26 crop year at or near historic lows as old crop supplies are used up. Ontario soybean production is forecast at about 3.7 million tons this year. Tight supplies have helped support basis levels, although analysts expect those levels to weaken as harvest advances and more soybeans enter the commercial system. Ontario soybean prices are also approaching three-year highs, while strong demand for soybean oil continues to support crushing margins. And Canadian pork producers are watching for higher costs as tariffs affect equipment, construction materials, and some feed ingredients. Industry groups say the immediate impact has been limited so far, but uncertainty is beginning to affect decisions on new barns, renovations, and major equipment purchases. Items such as penning, bins, ventilation systems, and pumps could become more expensive when U.S. origin products are subject to tariffs. Common feed ingredients include corn, wheat, barley, soybean meal, and canola meal do not appear to be affected under the current tariff list. That's all for the Farm News. For more AgriMedia news and information, visit mynewstoday.ca.
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8: Today marks the midpoint of the International Plowing Match in Walkerton. Thursday includes a performance by the Mudmen on the Ontario Mutual's main stage at noon. There will also be more appearances by the Great Canadian Lumberjack Show and the Foxton Fuels Farmall Square Dancing Tractors. Andy Dales, part of the steering committee, says there's also a new attraction arriving today.
9: The Ram Rodeo is another fantastic event that's going on here on the Tended City site. It's a full-fledged rodeo. So there's barrel racing, there's bronc riding, and all the kind of rodeo events. And yeah, it's just fantastic that we have it as part of our event. And Ram's a huge sponsor for this event as well. So really looking forward to watching that.
8: Visitors can also check out the Hydro One Education Center and Corn Maze, which is shaped exactly like this year's IPM mascot, Big Bruce. 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

0: The Big Breakfast.
1: Thank you for starting your morning with us. And every weekday morning, it is Mike. She is Cheryl and the Big Breakfast and the Listowel Cyclones. Bit of a bumpy start to the campaign in the GOHL. It started out close. They had a couple of tough breaks to start things off.
2: Yeah, I got a point with an overtime loss in their home opener to Woodstock. Mm-hmm. Then they erased a 3-goal deficit to force overtime, but then unfortunately lost to St. Thomas.
1: Still got a point.
2: Yep, still got a point. And then last weekend, unfortunately, they lost 6-3 to Strathroy.
1: And then the home-and-home series will come back to the Steve Kerr on, actually, tomorrow night. Tomorrow's Friday. This is coming up pretty quickly. That's good news. Tomorrow night in Listowel, 7:30, as the Cyclones are looking for their first victory of this very young season. And then they'll hit the road again on Saturday. So a busy weekend for the Cyclones coming up.
2: Yeah, they'll be in Sarnia Saturday night. So best of luck to Listowel Cyclones as they look to pick up their first win of the season.
1: And hopefully the next couple of weeks we'll be joined by head coach Jesse Cole, and we'll hopefully put together a weekly chat to see how things are coming along for the 2026-27 season in the Greater Ontario Hockey League, the Listowel Cyclones. So once again, they are back at home tomorrow night. We'll see you there.
0: The Big Breakfast.

0: Good morning. It is Mike and Cheryl. Nice Thursday morning. A little chill in the air with CKNX. 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
1: Yeah, happening out in Walkerton. And hopefully you've had a chance to go and check it out, or maybe you've got plans. While you're there, make sure you stop by our CKNX exhibit to say hi and enter our daily draw. We've got a different prize every day worth $500 up for grabs.
0: How about a steal prize package? Thanks for your ballots yesterday. You're vying for that prize. Yesterday, we gave Carolyn Norman that $500 gift basket from Alpaca Time in Harrison. Today, thanks to Roberts Equipment and that $500 steal prize package.
1: And the winner is Mike?
0: Ellen Restworm of Hanover. Ellen, you have got that from Steel. Ellen Restworm of Hanover, thanks to Roberts Equipment for giving us that to give away, the $500 steel prize package. So Ellen, Hanover, enjoy that, and we are far from done giving away some really cool things.
1: Make sure you stop by today. You can fill out a ballot to win $500 towards an area rug from Cuneo's Carpet One Floor and Home in Hanover and Walkerton.
0: All right, so fill out a ballot, come on by and say hi, and enjoy day three of the IPM.
2: It's time to qualify for the 10K giveaway. 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
1: 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If the United States invaded Canada, Prime Minister Mark Carney would be prepared. He told the New York Times in a lengthy interview published yesterday that he's carefully examined the possibility of U.S. President Donald Trump ordering a military invasion of Canada, though he described the prospect as an extreme tail risk, a term used to describe an event that could cause enormous damage but is unlikely enough to be overlooked. Trump has repeatedly made threats against Canada's sovereignty since coming back into power. A 42-year-old Owen Sound man has been charged with attempted murder after allegedly attacking his roommate with a knife. Owen Sound police were called about the incident at a West End home Tuesday morning. Police say officers determined a tenant attacked another with a knife during a heated altercation. One person was taken to hospital with non-life-threatening cuts that required surgery. The accused has been remanded into custody. Police say this was an isolated incident and there was no further threat to public safety. Perth County OPP are reminding residents that e-scooters continue to be prohibited in the county. The reminder comes as e-scooters grow in popularity across the province. Currently, there are no bylaws in Perth County allowing the usage of e-scooters, so they cannot legally be ridden on roads or sidewalks. E-bikes are allowed on roads, but not sidewalks or anywhere that bicycles are prohibited from riding. Ontario's education spending is expected to increase over the next 3 years, but a new report says funding for school boards is decreasing when inflation and student numbers are taken into account. The Financial Accountability Office says real provincial operating funds was $15,140 per student last year, the second lowest level of the past decade. The Toronto Star says that will fall to $15,074 this year and to $14,775 per student by 2028. Canada's population growth is declining. Statistics Canada reported yesterday that Canada's population rose by just half a percentage point from last year to just under 41.8 million people. That's the lowest year-over-year growth rate since 1944 and 1945. Statistics Canada says declining migration trends are to blame. For more on these and other stories, go to CKNX News Today.
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1: The Toronto Blue Jays have been eliminated from playoff contention after losing both games in a doubleheader with the Orioles yesterday. Baltimore took both games 4-2. One more loss by the Orioles or a win by the Chicago White Sox would eliminate Baltimore as well. The Jays are off before a final weekend set at home against Cincinnati. In split squad preseason action, the Toronto Maple Leafs got the better of the Senators twice last night, 6-1 in Toronto and 4-2 in the nation's capital. John Tavares and Austin Matthews each had a goal and 2 assists in the 6-1 win. Sergei Bobrovsky made 13 saves. Listowel's Corey Connors is getting the call for the internationals on day one at the President's Cup. Connors will be paired with Colombia's Nico Echeverria as one of the international team's 5 groups heading out today. Sunshine today, a high of 21. Tonight, clear skies, the temperature dropping to +4. Tomorrow, sunny, a high of 20. Right now, it's 8.
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3: It's day 3 for the International Plowing Match and Rural Expo in Bruce County. The loaded slate of events continues Thursday with more lawnmower races, Clydesdales, and the arrival of the Ram Rodeo in the corral. Among the displays to check out is the Teeswater Concrete Farming for the Future tent. Courtney Stewart, co-chair of the Lifestyle Committee, says there's also another full day of demonstrations in the M&P Lifestyles tent.
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0: Good morning, I'm Miranda Chance. Sunshine today, a high of 21. Tonight, clear skies, a low of plus 4. Here are some of the stories we're following. An Owen Sound man is accused of attempting to murder his roommate with a knife. OPP reminding that e-scooters are prohibited on Perth County roads. And Prime Minister Mark Carney says he's studied the possibility of U.S.-led military action in Canada. I'll have more details on these and other stories coming up.
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8: Good morning and a happy Thursday to you. It is Mike and Cheryl.
9: And Mike, how do you feel about roller coasters?
8: I don't feel very good about them. I do not like them. I never have.
9: Not a fan.
8: No. Last time I was at Canada's Wonderland, this is going back about 15 years. Maybe more. I think it was pre-kids, and I went on one of the big ones, and I hated it. I've always hated roller. I thought maybe at that time, 15, 16 years ago, things would have changed. Maybe it's okay. No, it was not okay.
9: Well, this is not going to improve your opinion on roller coasters. More than 100 people now say they have suffered brain injuries from riding a Six Flags roller coaster in the last 2 years alone.
8: How is it still going?
9: I know, this is hard to believe. It's the X2. It is at Six Flags Magic Mountain in Southern California. It's been running for years, but apparently a lot of these injuries have been kept under wraps until CNN did a big investigation last month.
8: I'm wondering how. How do you have brain damage? Normal roller coasters would have lots of safety precautions on them.
9: Yeah, well, you would think so. But apparently this investigation found more than a dozen reports of serious injuries and hospitalizations from the ride, including at least 2 deaths.
8: How, again, I think I've already asked this question, how is this ride still going?
9: I don't know, but now there seems like there's a big lawsuit. More than 100 clients are alleging brain injuries after riding this X2, and that's just the ones where people have proof, like they had to go to the hospital, they had to go get treatment.
8: Yeah, yeah.
9: And can kind of verify that, yes, they do have brain injuries. But how crazy is that?
8: Is there a disclaimer? Like, hey, you could have brain injuries. You could die. Come on this ride.
9: Yeah, this is scary. Like, there was actually 2 women who were injured earlier this year. And I think that's what kind of prompted this investigation, because they shut down the roller coaster in July for a little bit because these 2 women, a few days apart, one actually had to undergo emergency brain surgery for severe traumatic brain injury after riding the roller coaster.
8: And then people just kept riding the roller coaster after all this came out.
9: They shut it down for a little bit. I'm not sure if it's back up and running again. But now it sounds like, I don't know, maybe they've paid some people off, or they've like settled out of court, kind of like, you know, brushed it under the carpet. Don't look over here.
8: And this is in California.
9: Out in California at the Six Flags there, apparently.
8: All right, going to strike that off of my to-do list and give roller coasters another chance. This is going to make me not likely to ever go on one ever again. But are you a roller coaster person? Because there are people that love them and they love the adventure and maybe might even love testing fate to see if they'll get injured or worse. Do you love roller coasters? I don't. Do you, Cheryl?
9: I hated them as a child. Love them now. But I think I'll be staying away from this X2.
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0: It is Mike and Cheryl. Good morning. Very glad you had some time for us on this nice Thursday morning, day three of the IPM. And lots of other things going on this weekend, too, around here. Coming up very shortly, it is the Pet Expo. Saturday looks to be a pretty nice day in Meaford. And the largest pet event north of Toronto in Meaford's coming up.
1: That's happening at the Community Center this Saturday from 10 until 4. 100 plus vendors going to be there, plus some live entertainment, a kids zone, and of course, there'll be some pets that are available for adoption for you to meet.
0: And what is a fall day without cider? Cider Fest coming up on Sunday at Eggmanville.
1: That's going to be a great day there. 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
2: 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An attempted murder charge has been laid after an Owen Sound resident was allegedly attacked by their knife-wielding roommate. Owen Sound police were called about an altercation at a West End home late Tuesday morning. Police say one person suffered multiple cuts considered to be non-life-threatening and were taken to hospital. They required surgery to close one of the lacerations. A 42-year-old Owen Sound man is charged with attempted murder and has been remanded into custody. Police reassured this was an isolated incident and there was no ongoing public safety concern. A reminder that e-scooters are prohibited in Perth County. OPP issued a clarification about the popular mode of transportation yesterday, noting that as Perth has no bylaws allowing for e-scooters, they cannot be ridden on roads and sidewalks in the county. That differs from e-bikes, which are permitted on roads but not sidewalks. Riders must be at least 16 and wear an approved bicycle or motorcycle helmet when operating them. Prime Minister Mark Carney says he's prepared for the possibility of a U.S.-led military invasion of Canada. In a lengthy interview with the New York Times published yesterday, Carney called the prospect of an invasion an extreme tail risk, but that it would be irresponsible not to prepare. He declined to discuss in detail what his examination included. U.S. President Donald Trump has repeatedly mused about making Canada the 51st state, though in January 2025, he ruled out using military force. Instead, he said he would consider economic force to annex Canada. Carney did reiterate in the interview that he and Trump speak frequently, even after trade talks collapsed in August. Vietnam's most powerful politician will be in Ottawa today for a state visit. It comes as Prime Minister Mark Carney looks to deepen trade and diplomatic ties as middle powers confront American and Chinese coercion. Vietnam's president has events scheduled with the Governor General, Carney, and parliamentarians. Since 2017, the two countries have had an agreement outlining cooperation in diplomacy, investment, economic development, defense, and academia. Former astronaut Chris Hadfield will be treating music lovers to a show this Saturday. He is set to perform with his band at Rumble on the Runway at Sarnia's Chris Hadfield Airport. Hadfield leads the band that also includes five other retired astronauts. They'll be playing family-friendly acoustic, folk, bluegrass, and jazz tunes. For more on these and other stories, go to cknxnewstoday.ca.
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2: Sunshine today, a high of 21. Tonight, clear skies, the temperature dropping to plus 4. Tomorrow, sunny, a high of 20. Right now, it's 8.
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4: Today marks the midpoint of the International Plowing Match in Walkerton. Thursday includes a performance by the Mudmen on the Ontario Mutual's main stage at noon. There will also be more appearances by the Great Canadian Lumberjack Show and the Foxton Fuels Farmall Square Dancing Tractors. Andy Dales, part of the steering committee, says there's also a new attraction arriving today.
5: The Ram Rodeo is another fantastic event that's going on here on the Tented City site. It's a full-fledged rodeo. So there's barrel racing, there's bronc riding, and all the kind of rodeo events. And yeah, it's just fantastic that we have it as part of our event. And Ram's a huge sponsor for this as well. So really looking forward to watching that.
4: Visitors can also check out the Hydro One Education Center and Corn Maze, which is shaped exactly like this year's IPM mascot, Big Bruce. 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

0: It is Mike and Cheryl. Good morning. Very glad you had some time for us on this nice Thursday morning, day three of the IPM. And lots of other things going on this weekend, too, around here. Coming up very shortly, it is the Pet Expo. Saturday looks to be a pretty nice day in Meaford. And the largest pet event north of Toronto in Meaford's coming up.
1: That's happening at the Community Center this Saturday from 10 until 4. 100 plus vendors going to be there, plus some live entertainment, a kids zone. And of course, there'll be some pets that are available for adoption for you to meet.
0: And what is a fall day without cider? Cider Fest coming up on Sunday at Eggmanville.
1: That's going to be a great day there. They're going to have vendors selling their products, food for sale, and also some live demonstrations of how they make cider in a traditional manner. Hot or cold pressed apple cider. Depending on the weather, you might like a cup of hot apple cider.
0: Probably will work out. Certainly chill in the air this morning. Admission by donation. It's Cider Fest in Eggmanville. You can find out more about that and many other things going on this weekend and beyond. The event section at cknx.ca.

0: We got some sad news, ladies and gentlemen. Ella Langley and Tucker Wetmore are officially off the market. Apparently, they're dating.
1: Ooh, power couple.
0: Sources tell TMZ that the...
2: In my life.
0: It's a daily scoop. We got some sad news, ladies and gentlemen. Ella Langley and Tucker Wetmore are officially off the market. Apparently, they're dating.
1: Ooh, power couple.
0: Sources tell TMZ that the pair met through the

0: Texas just logged his 23rd consecutive week at number one on the Billboard Hot 100 chart, breaking that record previously held by All I Want for Christmas Is You.
1: Sorry, Mariah. Wedmore remained by Langley's side throughout the entire evening, so we'll follow that. Kacey Musgraves will perform a special tribute at the VMAs to the late Dolly Parton at the 2026 Awards this weekend.
0: The producers at MTV and CBS announced that earlier this week. Kacey will honor Dolly during the ceremony in LA this Sunday. They said she'll return to the VMA stage for her first performance in 5 years. With 3 career nods, Kacey is nominated this year for Best Country for her album Dry Spell.
1: And it's hosted by Snoop Dogg, which means I'll be watching just for that alone.
0: Oh, that'll be entertaining.
1: Oh, yeah. The VMAs will also see artists perform a tribute to the late George Michael, and Taylor Swift will receive the inaugural MTV VMA Artist Director Honors, which I believe is the longest title you can have on an award.
0: Yeah, that's a mouthful.
1: Madonna leads with 13. Madonna's still going, by the way, ladies and gentlemen. 13 nominations, and Taylor's got 11 nods.
0: And Dolly Parton's nephew, Brian Seaver, has been fired as head of security for her properties following more than 2 decades in the role.
1: According to TMZ, Seaver received a termination notice last week. The estate alleges that he threatened to smear her legacy and made violent threats towards her employees.
0: Yeah, and you might recognize him. He was the one in the video that announced her death, unfortunately. Brian inherited the position from his father, Larry, and they're blaming Dolly's manager for the dismissal, calling the actions, quote, bad faith.
1: That's a bit ugly. And hit up our website for more country music news anytime. Riley Green making his coaching debut on The Voice.
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10: Sunshine today, a high of 21. Tonight, clear skies, the temperature dropping to +4. Tomorrow, sunny, a high of 20. Right now, it's 8.

0: Hi, it's Cordell with our feel-good stories of the day. First off, a couple of Ontario stories here. Back in the 1960s, Kingsville's old post office was being torn down when William John Ellis spotted a big clock sitting among the debris. That clock was headed for the dump, so he asked the demolition supervisor if he could have it. That supervisor charged him $4. William brought the clock home, hoping someday to restore it and give it back to Kingsville. Restoration, however, proved to be a little too expensive, so it became a rather unusual living room decoration instead. But William never stopped wanting it returned. And now, nearly 60 years later, his children, Dave and Linda, have finally brought the clock home to Kingsville and fulfilled their dad's wish. The Toronto Zoo needs the public's help to name what it calls a little potato. It's not actually a potato. It's a southern hairy-nosed wombat that's just beginning to peek out of mom's pouch. The zoo's opened up public voting on her name at their website. The other day, a couple in England was getting married by the river when the bride's veil was blown off by a gust of wind, and it flew into the river. Luckily, there just happened to be members of a rowing team out on the lake training, and they used their oars to keep that veil from sinking. It was eventually returned to the wedding party, although it turned green from the river water and had to be thrown away the next day. The bride, though, found the whole thing hilarious. Well, 9 years ago, there was a border collie puppy that was found on the streets of Venezuela, homeless, abused, and very sick. Eventually, though, it was nursed back to health, and it was rescued by a canine unit created to find victims and survivors of things like earthquakes and war-ravaged areas. They named that puppy Tsunami, and he participated in various international humanitarian missions in the Middle East, and then in June of this year in Venezuela, after those major earthquakes, he alone helped find and locate 26 survivors buried under rubble. 26 people that might not be here today if not for Tsunami. And this week, they unveiled a statue of the dog.
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2: It's day three for the International Plowing Match and Rural Expo in Bruce County. The loaded slate of events continues Thursday with more lawnmower races, Clydesdales, and the arrival of the Ram Rodeo in the corral. Among the displays to check out is the Teeswater Concrete Farming for the Future tent. Courtney Stewart, co-chair of the Lifestyle Committee, says there's also another full day of demonstrations in the M&P Lifestyles tent.
3: We'll be kicking the day off with Start of the Day Movement by Definition Fitness. Pure Elegance Bridal will be there. His Style, Elgin Jewelers, and a makeover reveal. 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
1: 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An Owen Sound resident required surgery after what police are calling an attempted murder by the person's roommate. Police were called about an altercation at a West End home late Tuesday morning. Officers arrived to find one person suffering multiple injuries, including a laceration that required surgery. An investigation found a man had attacked his roommate with a knife during the fight. A 42-year-old Owen Sound man is charged with attempted murder. Police probing a shoplifting incident in Hanover also tracked down a young child's stolen bike. Police were called about a person stuffing a couple hundred dollars worth of merchandise from a 10th Street business into their backpack Monday. A suspect was soon identified and found riding a bicycle that had been stolen from a school earlier in the day. A 24-year-old Gorey man is charged with possession of stolen property, theft under $5,000, and failure to comply with probation. Prime Minister Mark Carney has weighed the risk of a U.S.-led invasion of Canada. He told the New York Times in an interview published yesterday he studied the possibility but won't discuss what that examination involved. Carney suggested it would be irresponsible not to be prepared for what he called extreme tail risk. His remarks come amid rocky relations between Canada and the United States, where President Donald Trump has mused about turning Canada into the 51st state and using economic force to do so. Sunshine today, a high of 21. Tonight, clear, a low of plus 4. Tomorrow, sunny, a high of 20. Right now, it's 12. For more on these and other stories, go to cknxnewstoday.ca.
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4: Sunshine today, a high of 21. Tonight, clear skies, the temperature dipping to a low of +4. Tomorrow, sunny, a high of 20.
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0: Hey, Midwestern Ontario, it is Julie B. broadcasting from the International Plowing Match and Rural Expo today. It is day three here at the IPM, and we're welcoming everyone to our CKNX tent, the Blackburn Media tent. We're at the corner of 3rd Street and Dodge, not too far from the CKNX Centennial Pavilion, where you might find yourself a cold beverage here today. One note, if you were looking for the Fox and Fuels Farm All Square Dancing Tractors, they are starting late today. It won't be until 12 noon for that, instead of 10:30 this morning. Just keep that in mind as well. The Mudmen are here today. The Dodge Ram Rodeo is here. It's all kinds of fun here at the IPM. And stop by today, tomorrow, and Saturday for your chance to win a little something worth $500 from us with our daily prize in the CKNX tent. From the IPM, I'm Julie B.
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0: It's Julie B from the IPM just outside Walkerton. What another fantastic day at the International Plowing Match 2026. We are in the Blackburn Media CKNX tent as well. There's the CKNX Centennial Pavilion where some great entertainment is taking part today. Andrew McVitie is on stage now, and coming up at 1 o'clock, Naomi Bristow. If you saw the barn dance in Wingham this year, she was one of the many great performers that were there. And then at 4 o'clock this afternoon, Chicken Jockey is going to be there. That's worth checking out just for the name. And so much more. The Mudmen are here at 12 noon. They're going to be in the Brightspan building, which is not too far from where we are. We're at the corner of 3rd and Dodge. Also today, the Ram Rodeo Tour gets underway with shows today, tomorrow, and Saturday, each day at 12 noon and 3 p.m. So be sure to stop by. Also check out the Canadian Cowgirls Precision Drill Team, the Great Canadian Lumberjacks, and so much more. From the IPM site near Walkerton, I'm Julie B.
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1: 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A 42-year-old Owen Sound man has been charged with attempted murder after allegedly attacking his roommate with a knife. Owen Sound police were called about the incident at a West End home Tuesday morning. Police say officers determined a tenant attacked another with a knife during a heated altercation. One person was taken to hospital with non-life-threatening cuts that required surgery. The accused has been remanded into custody. Police believe this was an isolated incident and there was no further risk to public safety. Perth County OPP are reminding residents that e-scooters continue to be prohibited in the county. The reminder comes as e-scooters grow in popularity across the province. Currently, there are no bylaws in Perth County allowing the usage of e-scooters, so they cannot legally be ridden on roads or sidewalks. E-bikes are allowed on roads, but not sidewalks or anywhere that bicycles are prohibited from riding. Ontario's education spending is expected to increase over the next 3 years, but a new report says funding for school boards is decreasing when inflation and student numbers are taken into account. The Financial Accountability Office says real provincial operating funding was $15,140 per student last year. That is the second lowest level of the past decade. The Toronto Star says that will fall to $15,074 this year and $14,775 per student by 2028. Sunshine today, a high of 21. Tonight, clear skies, the temperature falling to plus 4. Tomorrow, sunshine, a high of 20. Right now, it's 14. 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
3: Joining me now is Jess Miller, the office manager for the Howick Agricultural Society and the Howick Turnberry Fall Fairs coming up September 25th and 26th. Tell us a bit about what's going on.
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4: 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And we have a live band outside in the beer garden, the food trucks coming, all your favorite fair foods and some cold treats and other kids stuff going on. One of the things is through the library, they'll do a kids craft. We also have the kids pedal tractor pull. We have a baby show going on, pet show. And then for adults as well, we have a cornhole tournament and some line dancing lessons.
3: And where can people get more information, Jess?
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3: The Howick Turnberry Fall Fair, September 25th and 26th.
5: Sunshine today, a high of 21. Tonight, clear skies, the temperature dipping to a low of +4. Tomorrow, sunny, a high of 20.
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It's time to qualify for the 10K giveaway. Before the end of this song, text your full name and the word big to qualify for this week's draw to win your share of an overall $10,000 jackpot to the Rico Foods CKNX studio line at 1-800-668-2569.

0: Midwestern Ontario. It's Julie B. from the IPM. We're at our site at the corner of 3rd Street and Dodge, and the parade is going by. Shriners having a good time right here. Coming up in the CKNX Centennial Pavilion, Naomi Bristow is going to be performing at 1 o'clock. The Mudmen are over in the Ontario Mutual stage, which is inside the Brightspan building. That's happening at 12 noon. And also happening today, we've got the Ram Rodeo, a couple of performances today, tomorrow, and Saturday, as well as the Canadian Cowgirls Precision Drill Team, the Lumberjack shows, and it's going to be a whole bunch of fun. It's also the day when we're going to have the Ambassador Pageant. So the Queen of the Furrow, it's going to be a whole bunch of fun here today. Stop by if you get a chance and say hi to us in the CKNX Blackburn Media Tent. I'm Julie B. from the IPM.
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0: Good morning, everybody. Julie B. here from the International Plowing Match and Rural Expo just outside Walkerton. Lots going on today. We're meeting all kinds of kids here. Lots of them coming out to the Hydro One Education Center. And when you're over in that area, you don't have to be a kid, but you can go through the corn maze that is shaped like Big Bruce, the IPM's mascot. So stop by, have some fun with that. Check us out here at the corner of 3rd Street and Dodge. 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Some of the events going on today include the Mud Men at noon. We've got the Ram Rodeo that's coming up with two shows daily from now till Saturday at 12 noon and 3 each day. The Canadian Cowgirls Precision Drill Team, the Great Canadian Lumberjack Show, and coming up in the plowing area, the Queen of the Furrow Plowing Competition will get underway at 2:30 today. So something for everyone. Come check it all out at the IPM today, tomorrow, and Saturday just outside Walkerton. I'm Julie B.
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for 1,000 years. Caused financial joys and biblical fears. It caused some smiles, it caused some tears. But more to the point of our story, for the first time in the collective memory, that old brown prairie that had been so dry for so long was very muddy.

legal opportunity. Well, got me stuck in the mud, so I couldn't rehearse. And Chavez, too, has missed his work. Richie, he now fears the worst. He stood up his ex-wife, she called him a jerk. Of course, Holtman didn't have nothing better to do. Yeah. Except ranch.

0: hell all over that native prairie soil. Agriculture Canada is definitely going to be looking for us.
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2: With an update from CKNX News Today.ca, I'm Janice McKay. Hydro One says it will dispatch crews soon to investigate a large power outage in Huron County, parts of Perth County, and down through Middlesex. In all, over 25,000 customers are affected. There's no word yet on the cause. Right now, the estimated restoration time is about 1:30 p.m. The municipality of North Perth is launching a community engagement campaign to gather public input on three corporate projects. Jessica McLean, North Perth's Director of Strategic Initiatives, says there's a survey available now and upcoming in-person sessions, which will include the next council's corporate strategic plan. McLean explains that plan identifies what the municipality's greatest needs are.
3: Then it will set a vision for moving forward and a direction on how to address those needs. So it will be the main roadmap that council will use for the next term to decide what needs to be done and how to do it.
2: McLean adds that North Perth is also gathering input on new branding for the municipality and the municipality's first ever economic development strategic plan. The survey is available at yoursaynorthperth.ca, and there will be public engagement sessions September 27th from 1 to 5 p.m. at Zaire's Listowel, as well as October 4th from 11 to 1 p.m. at the Elma Logan Recreation Complex in Moncton. The municipality of Bluewater will look at amendment of its short-term rental licensing bylaw that could help stop the listing of unlicensed properties online. Council members received a report from staff this week updating efforts to enforce compliance with short-term rental licenses, noting it's becoming harder to keep track of short-term rentals in the area. Councillor Joey Groot suggested a change to the bylaw that could help curb unlicensed online listings for those short-term rentals.
4: Other municipalities have implemented as part of their bylaw another section with where it's an offense for a third-party agency to advertise an unlicensed premise. And what that does, they would be willing to remove a property from their advertising, providing the municipality proves they have a bylaw that says they could be charged.
2: His notice of motion will be brought back for discussion at a future council meeting. Perth County OPP remind residents that e-scooters are prohibited in the county. The scooters are not allowed on county roads or on sidewalks. E-bikes are currently allowed, but cannot be ridden on sidewalks. Riders must be at least 16 and wear a helmet. And the CKNX News Today question of the day, powered by Walkerton Toyota, asks, do you think e-scooters should be allowed on roads in all municipalities across the province? So far, the vast majority say no. To answer and for more news, go to cknxnewstoday.ca. Oh my God, can I go on and on or what?
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7: The Toronto Maple Leafs are heading to Arizona for a short team-building trip before their regular season begins. The Leafs have traditionally stayed in Ontario for their annual preseason getaway, but GM John Chayka says players wanted something different this year. The trip will include time at Austin Matthews' home and a practice at Arizona State University. Edmonton Oilers great Mark Messier says he is, quote, horrified by the team's decision to hire Mike Babcock as head coach. Messier says he was shocked by the move given past allegations about Babcock's treatment of players. Provincial junior hockey, Exeter Hawks in Petrolia to take on the Flyers at 7:30. GOHL, Elmira making the trip to Strathroy to meet the Rockets, also a 7:30 puck drop. The PWHL announced it will host its first ever All-Star game at Scotiabank Arena in Toronto on March 7th. WNBA, Toronto Tempo on the road for the final game of their inaugural season, taking on the Connecticut Sun, tip-off at 7. And the NFL Thursday Nighter has Jordan Love and the Green Bay Packers at home against the Atlanta Atlanta Falcons, kickoff shortly after 8 o'clock. For CKNX Sports, I'm Adam Bell.
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2: Sunny this afternoon, and we're looking at sunshine right through the weekend. Clear tonight, but cold with a low of 4. Sunny tomorrow with just a few clouds in the morning and a high of 20, low down to 7. Sunny on Saturday, high 22, low of 8. Sunshine for Sunday, high 22, and clear Sunday night, low 9. Partly sunny Monday, high 22. Currently, it's 16 degrees.
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7: I'm Adam Bell, and this is the Farm News. President Donald Trump says the United States will continue buying Canadian potash while also exploring lower-cost supplies from Belarus. Canada currently supplies the vast majority of American potash imports, making the U.S. market especially important for Canadian producers. Trump says Belarus is interested in selling potash to the U.S. at a lower price. However, one fertilizer market analyst says Belarusian supplies are unlikely to significantly reduce U.S. potash prices or replace Canadian imports. Ontario soybean stocks are expected to finish the 2025-26 crop year at or near historic lows as old crop supplies are used up. Ontario soybean production is forecast at about 3.7 million tons this year. Tight supplies have helped support basis levels, although analysts expect those levels to weaken as harvest advances and more soybeans enter the commercial system. Ontario soybean prices are also approaching three-year highs, while strong demand for soybean oil continues to support crushing margins. And Canadian pork producers are watching for higher costs as tariffs affect equipment, construction materials, and some feed ingredients. Industry groups say the immediate impact has been limited so far, but uncertainty is beginning to affect decisions on new barns, renovations, and major equipment purchases. Items such as penning, bins, ventilation systems, and pumps could become more expensive when U.S. origin products are subject to tariffs. Common feed ingredients include corn, wheat, barley, soybean meal, and canola meal do not appear to be affected under the current tariff list. That's all for the Farm News. For more Ag Media news and information, visit mynewstoday.ca.
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7: I'm Adam Bell with your Farm Market Update on the Chicago Board of Trade. Corn futures December up one at 5:30, March up a quarter at 5:43. Soybean futures November up one at 13:19, January down a quarter at 13:33. Wheat futures December down three at 7:04, March down four at 7:19. Live cattle futures December up 12 at 222.47, February up 27 at 223.92. Feeder cattle futures October up five at 333.37, November up 62 at 330.12. From Great Lakes Grain in Mitchell, 2026 crop corn up one at 670, 2027 crop corn down a quarter at 643, 2026 crop soybeans up a half at 1743, 2027 crop soybeans down four at 1647, 2026 soft ribbon to wheat down three at 830, 2027 soft ribbon to wheat down four at 873. From Denfield Livestock Exchange on Tuesday, total number sold 159 fed cattle, 11 veal, 5 bulls, 53 cows, and 211 drop calves. With a larger offering of second cut cattle and quality considered, the fed cattle market traded barely steady. Beef cull cows sold lower while dairy cull cows sold steady. Drop calves traded steady on the market. Choice steers 300 to 318, top of 331. Good steers 280 to 300. Choice heifers 300 to 316, top of 324. Good heifers 285 to 300. Good plain and heavy veal 260 to 340. Beef bulls 285 to 287. Good Holstein bulls 240 to 260. Good beef cows 187 to 235, top of 236. Good Holstein cows 170 to 190, top of 215. D1 and D2 cows 150 to 169. D3 and D4 125 to 150. Started and crossbred calves 1580 to 2260. Choice calves 1100 to 1300, good calves 900 to 1100, and plain and newborns 300 to 900. Ontario Pork reports the U.S. CME price as $82.47 U.S. That's steady to the previous day. 100% Pomona price, $209.85. That's also steady. Quebec's average price on September 23rd, $197.83. Opening lean hog futures price in Chicago for October, $79.90. That's steady to the previous day's close. That is the Blackburn Agibidia Farm Market Report.
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0: From the IPM just outside Walkerton, I'm Julie B. with all kinds of things going on here today. The Mudmen are on stage right now, and they are in at the Ontario Mutual's main stage in the Brightspan building. Naomi Bristow, you may have seen her with the Barn Dance show that we did earlier this year. She's in the CKNX Centennial Pavilion at 1 o'clock. Also happening today, plowing for the Queen of the Furrow competition, and then tomorrow, the speeches for the Ontario Queen of the Furrow competition happen at 10 a.m. in the Ontario Mutual's main stage in the Brightspan building. So that, plus, of course, the Ram Rodeo Series. It's on today, tomorrow, and Saturday. That's full-on rodeo, twice a day. The Ontario Precision Drill Team, the Canadian Cowgirls, they'll be doing their thing as well. And the Great Canadian Lumberjack Show, the next one of those, is at 1 and 3 o'clock today. Come see it all. Plus, the Big Bruce Trail. It's a corn maze. You don't have to be a kid to go in this one, but it is over by the Hydro One Education Center. So if you're looking for it, that's where you'll find it. 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I'm Julie B.
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2: 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For Thursday, September 24th, Jim Robinson, formerly of Goderich, passed away on Monday, September

0: first at the age of 92, husband of the late Barbara. Jim will be remembered by Barb's family, James and Joanne Hendrickson, Dave and Mary Hendrickson, and Sandy and Roger Lloyd, brother of Joyce Copeland, Tom and Angie Robinson, and Bill Robinson. Jim will be missed by his nieces and nephews. Visitation will be held at McBurney Funeral Home Wingham on Tuesday, September 29th from 11 a.m. until time of the funeral service at 12 noon. Jim Robinson. Arrangements entrusted to McBurney Funeral Home, Wingham. Shirley Thompson of Glamis passed away peacefully at Kincardine Hospital on September 17th at the age of 92. Wife of the late Howard, beloved mother of Colleen, Cheryl, Barbara and Scott, and John and Catherine, cherished by her 11 grandchildren. She will be lovingly remembered by 6 great-grandchildren. Shirley celebrated her 90th birthday at the Kincardine Pavilion with a come-and-go tea. It was the best day of her life, and it fulfilled her wish that the party be her living wake. Cremation has taken place, and there will be a private family service. Shirley Thompson. Arrangements entrusted to Davy Linkletter Funeral Home, Kincardine. The funeral announcements can be heard each day at 12:30 p.m. and can be viewed online at cknx.ca.
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It's Julie B from the IPM just outside Walkerton. Day three. We're in the middle of it here, folks, and so many people here today. A big shout out to all the volunteers and the organizers and everybody who makes this kind of an event happen. Traffic moved great today. Everybody's coming in and out. A lot less backup than there might have been on the first day because, you know, they made things happen and made it work. Made it easier for everybody. So if you're here, come on by. 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You can enter a draw. Today's prize, $500 towards an area rug from Cuneo's Carpet One Floor and Home in Hanover and Walkerton. It's free. You just enter, and then we call you if you're the winner. There'll be a different prize tomorrow and another one on Saturday. That and so much more at the International Plowing Match and Rural Expo outside Walkerton. I'm Julie B.

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1: 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Hydro One crews are working to restore power to thousands of customers impacted by a massive outage late this morning. About 28,000 customers lost power in large parts of both Huron and Perth counties. Parts of Huron and Perth counties have now been restored, but 16,000 customers are still without power in an area bounded by Bayfield, Holmesville, Stratford, and the Pinery Provincial Park. Oh, and some police say a stabbing incident in the city is believed to be isolated and there are no ongoing public safety concerns. Oh, and some police service responded to a reported altercation at a home on the west side of the city about 11 Tuesday morning. Police say a tenant allegedly assaulted his roommate with a knife during a fight. The victim sustained multiple injuries and was taken to Bright Shores Health System for treatment. Although requiring surgery, the victim did not sustain life-altering or permanent injuries. A 42-year-old Owen Soundman has been charged with attempted murder and was remanded in custody. West Grey Library goers will have a chance to pick the brain of a local environmental expert next week. The library's environmentalist in residence, Nikki, is hosting a free drop-in session Wednesday, September 30th, to focus on how native plants and habitats can best support local birds and wildlife. Nikki is a member of Earthworks West Grey and Soggy Nature, and also helps coordinate the library's Fix Broken Items or FBI events. This Saturday alone, the group repaired nearly 29 items, keeping them out of local landfills. No registration is required for the September 30th session. A sunny afternoon and clear tonight, but cool with a low of 4 degrees. Sunshine for the most part tomorrow, becoming a mix of sun and cloud later on in the morning. High 20. Currently, it's 17 degrees. For more, go to CKNXNewsToday.ca.
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4: Sunday this afternoon, and we're looking at sunshine right through the weekend. Clear tonight, but cold with a low of 4. Sunny tomorrow with just a few clouds in the morning and a high of 20, low down to 7. Sunny on Saturday, high 22, low of 8. Sunshine for Sunday, high 22, and clear Sunday night, low 9. Partly sunny Monday, high 22.
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0: Hey, everybody, it's Julie B. from the IPM match site just outside of Walkerton. With so many things going on here today, you got to come and check them all out, including the Ram Rodeo. It has a couple of shows every day, today, tomorrow, and Saturday at noon and at 3. The Mudmen put on a fantastic show here today. You might have missed it, but, you know, if you get a chance to see them anywhere, they were on the Ontario Mutual's main stage in the Brightspan building. But if you can find them on a stage near you, you definitely want to check it out. Canadian Cowgirls Precision Drill Team, the Great Canadian Lumberjack shows are on. Lots of music in the CKNX Centennial Pavilion, where you can also find a nice cold drink. And we want to give a shout out to the brothers at Old Country Leather. Stopped by and showed us some of their handiwork, and they do some good stuff. And if you need a little souvenir, maybe for a wedding favor or something like that, they could certainly hook you up. Beautiful leather coaster right in front of me. You could have your names imprinted on that or something else. So check it out and come see Big Bruce. That's the mascot here at the IPM. The Big Bruce Trail is the corn maze. You might want to check that out. You don't have to be a kid to have some fun in the corn maze. Come on in and see it all at IPM 2026 just outside Walkerton. I'm Julie B.
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0: everybody. Julie B. here from the IPM site just outside of Walkerton. International Plowing Match and Rural Expo 2026 is already a great success, but if you wanted to come visit, then you would help make it an even better success. So much going on here for everybody to check out. One of the things today at 2:30, the Queen of the Furrow Plowing Competition will be underway, all part of that competition, because tomorrow morning they'll be giving their speeches on the Ontario Mutual's main stage in the Brightspan building. So much to see and do here. The Ram Rodeo is here for the next 3 days, doing a couple of shows every day. Also, the Canadian Cowgirls Precision Drill Team. The Great Canadian Lumberjack shows are on 3 times a day, too. Check it all out on the app. Go to theipm.ca, and it will upload like an app, and it'll show you everything that's going on, any updates that have happened. And while you're here, check out the Education Center and the Big Bruce Trail. It's a fun corn maze everybody can try. For the IPM, just outside Walkerton, I'm Julie.
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1: 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Hydro One crews are working to restore power to thousands of customers impacted by a massive outage late this morning. In all, about 28,000 customers were affected, including those in a large area of Huron and Perth counties. Hydro One managed to restore power to thousands of customers in Huron and Perth counties, but there are still parts of southern Perth and southern Huron without power. Hydro One hopes to restore power for everybody early this afternoon. The Alma-Maitland District School Board is taking another look at where it may need more classroom space as enrollment growth continues to put pressure on some schools in Huron and Perth counties. Adam Bell has more.
2: Trustees received the board's updated long-term accommodation plan this week, a document used to identify student accommodation and capital needs over the short, medium, and long term. One of the clearest examples of continued growth is Brookside Public School, just outside Lucknow. The school currently serves approximately 360 students from kindergarten to grade 8. North Perth has also been a significant focus of the board's accommodation planning, with the board noting the existing situation in North Perth cannot continue indefinitely.
1: Permanent space is available at FE Medillin, Wingham, Central Huron and Clinton, Goderich District Collegiate, and South Huron District High School. If you're looking to green up your garden and support local wildlife, the West Gray Library has an upcoming session for you. On Wednesday, September 30th, the library's environmentalist in residence will be on hand to answer questions and offer tips on making the most of your garden using native plants. Nikki brings extensive land stewardship experience from her work with Earthworks West Gray and Soggy Nature. A sunny afternoon, clear and cold tonight, low down to 4 degrees. Partly sunny for tomorrow with a high of 20. Currently, it's 18 degrees. For more, go to cknxnewstoday.ca.
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3: Sunday this afternoon, and we're looking at sunshine right through the weekend. Clear tonight, but cold with a low of 4. Sunny tomorrow with just a few clouds in the morning and a high of 20, low down to 7. Sunny on Saturday, high 22, low of 8. Sunshine for Sunday, high 22, and clear Sunday night, low 9. Partly sunny Monday, high 22.
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1: 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Hydro One crews are working to restore power to thousands of customers impacted by a massive outage late this morning. About 28,000 customers lost power in large parts of both Huron and Perth counties. 16,000 customers are still without power in an area bounded by Bayfield, Stratford, and the Pinery Provincial Park. Hydro One hopes to restore power for everybody this afternoon. The Avon-Maitland District School Board highlighting continued enrollment pressure at several elementary schools in Huron and Perth counties. Trustees received the board's updated long-term accommodation plan this week, outlining future student accommodation and capital needs. Brookside Public School near Lucknow is one of the schools facing continued growth, while pressure is also being felt in North Perth. The board uses enrollment forecasts, school capacities, and portable requirements to guide future accommodation and capital decisions. The municipality of North Perth launching a community engagement campaign to learn public opinion on three corporate projects. Director of Strategic Initiatives Jessica McLean says a survey is available online where people can offer input on projects, including the first ever economic development strategic plan for North Perth. McLean adds there are specific questions for business owners.
2: The feedback will be used to inform this economic development strategic plan. As well, we will be reaching out to our businesses, our employers, other leaders in our economy in future months to have more workshop style feedback with them.
1: Residents can also offer feedback on the corporate strategic plan and new corporate branding, and the survey will be available on yoursaynorthperth.ca. Weatherized sunshine this afternoon, overnight clear but cool with a low of 4 degrees, becoming partly sunny tomorrow morning with a high of 20. Currently, it's 19 degrees. 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
1: Roseanne Barr and her former Roseanne TV son Michael Fishman are throwing shade at each other, while former Home Improvement star Jonathan Taylor Thomas was arrested after a California traffic stop, allegedly kicking a deputy in the stomach. In a funny video, Lainey Wilson tried to teach her husband Devlin Duck Hodges how to sing.
2: When I'm 10 minutes late,
3: 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Let me whistle it.
2: All right. When I'm 10 minutes late, rushing up a hurricane through the house.
1: Not sure he's a whistler either. And Ella Langley and Tucker Wetmore are officially a couple. The two have confirmed that they are dating. Meanwhile, Ella is featured on Miranda Lambert's new song, Snakeskin Boots.
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8: Sunday this afternoon, and we're looking at sunshine right through the weekend. Clear tonight, but cold with a low of 4. Sunny tomorrow with just a few clouds in the morning and a high of 20, low down to 7. Sunny on Saturday, high 22, low of 8. Sunshine for Sunday, high 22, and clear Sunday night, low 9. Partly sunny Monday, high 22.
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1: 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Hydro One crews are working to restore power to thousands of customers impacted by a massive outage late this morning. About 28,000 customers lost power in large parts of both Huron and Perth counties. Parts of Huron and Perth counties have now been restored, but 16,000 customers are still without power in an area bounded by Bayfield, Holmesville, Stratford, and the Pinery Provincial Park. No word when all customers will have power. North Perth residents are being asked for their feedback on three new corporate initiatives. Director of Strategic Initiatives, Jessica McLean, says the public can offer thoughts on the projects, including new corporate branding. The current North Perth logo is over three decades old, and a process to find a modern brand is underway. McLean says they want to find something that represents how the community has evolved while also respecting the past.
2: Our current logo, it is quite important to our community, so we're looking at ways to keep that identity but also modernize it and provide a consistent feel for the municipal brand going forward.
1: A survey is available at yoursaynorthperth.ca. The Alma Maitland District School Board is taking another look at where it may need more classroom space as enrollment growth continues to put pressure on some schools in Huron and Perth counties. Adam Bell has more.
3: Trustees received the board's updated long-term accommodation plan this week, a document used to identify student accommodation and capital needs over the short, medium, and long term. One of the clearest examples of continued growth is Brookside Public School, just outside Lucknow. The school currently serves approximately 360 students from kindergarten to grade 8. North Perth has also been a significant focus of the board's accommodation planning, with the board noting the existing situation in North Perth cannot continue indefinitely.
1: Permanent space is available at FE Medillin, Wingham, Central Huron and Clinton, Goderich District Collegiate, and South Huron District High School. The municipality of Bluewater will look at amendment of its short-term rental licensing bylaw that could help stop the listing of unlicensed properties online. Council members received a report from staff this week updating efforts to enforce compliance with short-term rental licenses, noting it's becoming harder to keep track of short-term rentals in the area. Councillor Joey Groot suggested a change to the bylaw that could help curb unlicensed online listings for those short-term rentals.
4: Other municipalities have implemented as part of their bylaw another section with where it's an offense for a third-party agency to advertise an unlicensed premise. And what that does, they would be willing to remove a property from their advertising, providing the municipality proves they have a bylaw that says they could be charged.
1: His notice of motion will be brought back for discussion at a future council meeting. For more, go to cknxnewstoday.ca.
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3: The Toronto Maple Leafs have placed veteran forward Steven Lorenz on waivers as the team continues trimming its roster before the regular season. Lorenz played in 71 games last season, tallying just 18 points. The Professional Women's Hockey League announced its first ever All-Star game will take place in March at Scotiabank Arena in Toronto. Greater Ontario Hockey, Elmira on the road against Strathroy at 7:30. Same start time for a PJHL matchup in Petrolia between the Flyers and Exeter Hawks. Final game of what's been a very tough season for the expansion Toronto Tempo. A string of injuries led to an 11-32 season so far. Winnable game tonight, though, as they take on the Connecticut Sun for a 7 o'clock tip-off. And a Wisconsin judge has denied a request to permanently seal evidence in the criminal case involving Packers running back Josh Jacobs. Jacobs pled no contest earlier this month, was convicted of misdemeanor battery, and remains on the commissioner's exempt list. The Packers are at Lambeau Field tonight to take on the Falcons for Thursday night football at 8:15. For CKNX Sports, I'm Adam Bell.
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1: A stretch of warm and pretty clear days right through the weekend. Clear tonight, but cool with a low of 4 degrees. The sun returns tomorrow, a few clouds in the morning with a high of 20. Clear for Friday night, low 7. Sunshine for Saturday and Sunday, highs near 22. And clear both nights with lows at about 8 degrees. Partly sunny for Monday and Tuesday with highs near 22. Currently, it's 19 degrees.
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8: Thursday at the International Plowing Match in Walkerton is drawing to a close, and it's been another beautiful day in Bruce County. While other events may get more attention, organizers say the heart of the IPM is the plowing competitors. Local IPM Chair Gord Lang says it's a strong field this year, with people coming from as far as Belgium and Scotland to take part.
9: These guys live, eat, and sleep plowing. Honestly, we have well over 100 tractor competitors. There's over 15 horse competitors, and that is a big contingent. They haven't had that many horse competitors for quite a few years. So people are coming out of the woodwork to come here, which is really nice.
8: Results from each class will be posted online daily. Friday is the final day of competition before the awards banquet in the evening. Lang says there will be junior plowing matches on Saturday too, along with some just for fun. From cknxnewstoday.ca, I'm Eric Thompson with the IPM Match Minute.
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1: Time to smile, time to feel good. It's time for the Big Vibe to Me.
2: Hi, it's Cordell with our feel-good stories of the day. A couple of Ontario stories here. Back in the 1960s, Kingsville's old post office was being torn down when William John Ellis spotted a big clock sitting among the debris. He bought it from the demolition supervisor for $4 and took it home with the intention of repairing it and giving it back to Kingsville. Unfortunately, repairs proved to be too expensive, so it stayed a conversation piece in his home over the years, but William never stopped wanting it returned. And now, nearly 60 years later, his children, Dave and Linda, have finally brought the clock home to Kingsville and fulfilled their dad's wish. What's a good name for a wombat? The Toronto Zoo is looking for the public's help in naming their new baby wombat at the facility. You can suggest a name at their website. Well, 9 years ago, there was a border collie puppy that was found on the streets of Venezuela, homeless, abused, and very sick. And it was rescued by a canine unit created to find victims and survivors of things like earthquakes and war-ravaged areas. They named that puppy Tsunami. In June of this year, in Venezuela, after those major earthquakes, he alone helped find and locate 26 survivors buried under rubble. 26 people that might not be here today if not for Tsunami. And this week, they unveiled a statue of him in the same town in which he was rescued.
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7: A stretch of warm and pretty clear days right through the weekend. Clear tonight, but cool with a low of 4 degrees. The sun returns tomorrow, a few clouds in the morning with a high of 20. Clear for Friday night, low 7. Sunshine for Saturday and Sunday, highs near 22. And clear both nights with lows at about 8 degrees. Partly sunny for Monday and Tuesday with highs near 22.
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0: It's Big Country. Hi there, it's Cordell. You would think everybody's least favorite household task is cleaning a toilet, but apparently not. Mike and Cheryl, earlier today on The Big Breakfast, were sharing theirs.
1: Getting up on the ladder and reaching my arm up and cleaning out the gutters.
2: Oh, do you have gutter guards?
1: We do. Gutter guards are great, but there's one on the back of the house. We have like a sunroom that we just haven't done yet. We will be doing it pretty shortly, I'll tell you. But getting up on the ladder.
2: Getting the ladder out in the first place.
1: Yeah, I got a strong stomach. But when you're reaching your hand in there and you're getting all these gunky, slimy leaves.
2: Are you wearing gloves?
1: Yes, I was.
2: Okay, good.
1: Well, yes, I was, but still. 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So, I mean, it's not a clean job.
2: Yeah. Worst chore for me, cleaning out the fridge.
1: Oh, really? 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
2: Like having to take everything out, especially like if something spills or leaks in the fridge, or you forget about leftovers you put back there 7 months ago and now they've grown a new colony.
1: Colors you've never seen before.
2: And they've like liquefied and now that's all you gotta take the whole drawer out.
1: What is your least favorite chore? What really do you not want to do?
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4: Thursday at the International Plowing Match in Walkerton is drawing to a close, and it's been another beautiful day in Bruce County. While other events may get more attention, organizers say the heart of the IPM is the plowing competitors. Local IPM chair Gord Lang says it's a strong field this year, with people coming from as far as Belgium and Scotland to take part.
5: These guys live, eat, and sleep plowing. Honestly, we have well over 100 tractor competitors. There's over 15 horse competitors, and that is a big contingent. They haven't had that many horse competitors for quite a few years. So people are coming out of the woodwork to come here, which is really nice.
4: Results from each class will be posted online daily. Friday is the final day of competition before the awards banquet in the evening. Lang says there will be junior plowing matches on Saturday too, along with some just for fun. From cknxnewstoday.ca, I'm Eric Thompson with the IPM Match Minute.
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5: With us, we have Tracy Robinson to tell us about the Ripley Fall Fair. Tracy?
6: Yeah, so the Ripley Fall Fair is next week. We start off Thursday the 24th with our teen dance. There'll be a photo booth and the DJ and lots of fun stuff for the teens. Friday the 25th, we open at 5 p.m. The hall will be open and the ambassador program starts at 7:30. The midway is an additional wristband and you can go now to Pollock Electric and Ripley and get those advanced wristbands. Saturday, we are very pleased to be hosting the International Highland Games. So think caber toss and all those heavy Highland events. Saturday also has livestock shows, all kinds of interactive stuff like laser combat. The Mammoth Parade starts at 11:30. There's also a car show, dunk tank. There's a new walk which is highlighting the history and heritage that starts at 2:30 at Lewis Park downtown. The FMX riders are back, so they're the big dirt bikes. You can find all of this information in the poster at ripleyfair.ca. You can also find us on Facebook at Ripley Agricultural Society. We'd hope to see you all at the fair next week.
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1: 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The Avon-Maitland District School Board highlighting continued enrollment pressure at several elementary schools in Huron and Perth counties. Trustees received the board's updated long-term accommodation plan this week, outlining future student accommodation and capital needs. Brookside Public School near Lucknow is one of the schools facing continued growth, while pressure is also being felt in North Perth. The board uses enrollment forecasts, school capacities, and portable requirements to guide future accommodation and capital decisions. Owen Sound police say a stabbing incident in the city is believed to be isolated and there are no ongoing public safety concerns. Owen Sound Police Service responded to a reported altercation at a home on the west side of the city about 11 Tuesday morning. Police say a tenant allegedly assaulted his roommate with a knife during a fight. The victim sustained multiple injuries and was taken to Bright Shores Health System for treatment. Although requiring surgery, the victim did not sustain life-altering or permanent injuries. A 42-year-old Owen Sound man has been charged with attempted murder and was remanded in custody. The municipality of Bluewater may look for help from short-term rental websites to help stop listing of unlicensed properties. Council received an update on its efforts to enforce compliance with their short-term licensing bylaw that was introduced in 2023. Over the last few years, the bylaw has received over 60 complaints of properties operating a short-term rental without a license. Councillor Joey Groot issued a notice of motion that the municipality examine amending their bylaw so that websites will help by taking down illegal listings.
2: Right now, they can advertise without a license. If Airbnb is aware that we have a bylaw that says, no, you can't advertise without a license, then Airbnb would be willing to pull the advertisement. And all the big companies are willing to do it. And I understand the bigger municipalities have done that. It's not a bylaw looking to charge Airbnb. We would never charge them. It would just be, they just remove it. And it's another way of getting to stop.
1: The notice of motion will be brought back at a future council meeting. West Gray library goers will have a chance to pick the brain of a local environmental expert next week. The library's environmentalist in residence, Nikki, is hosting a free drop-in session Wednesday, September 30th, to focus on how native plants and habitats can best support local birds and wildlife. Nikki is a member of Earthworks West Gray and Soggy Nature, and also helps coordinate the library's Fix Broken Items or FBI events. Perth County OPP remind residents that e-scooters are prohibited in the county. The scooters are not allowed on county roads or on sidewalks. E-bikes are currently allowed, but cannot be ridden on sidewalks. Riders must be at least 16 and wear a helmet. And the CKNX News Today question of the day, powered by Walkerton Toyota, asks, do you think e-scooters should be allowed on roads in all municipalities across the province? So far, the vast majority say no. To answer and for more news, go to cknxnewstoday.ca.
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5: The Toronto Maple Leafs will not head to Muskoka for their team-building trip this year. They'll instead fly south to Austin Matthews' home in Arizona before the beginning of the regular season. The Leafs traditionally head north out of the city for an annual preseason getaway. They also will have a practice at Arizona State University. The team announced today that Steven Lorenz has been placed on waivers. Mark Messier says he's, quote, horrified by the Edmonton Oilers' decision to hire Mike Babcock. The franchise great says he was shocked by the move, given past allegations about Babcock's treatment of players. Babcock was cleared by an investigation before being hired as the team's new head coach. Provincial Junior Hockey, Exeter Hawks are in Petrolia to take on the Flyers at 7:30. GOHL, Elmira Sugar Kings making the trip to Strathroy to meet the Rockets, also a 7:30 puck drop. The PWHL announced it will host its first ever All-Star game at Scotiabank Arena in Toronto on March 7th. WNBA Toronto Tempo on the road for the final game of their inaugural season, taking on the Connecticut Sun, tip off at 7. And the NFL Thursday Nighter has Jordan Love and the Green Bay Packers at home against the Atlanta Falcons kickoff shortly after 8. For CKNX Sports, I'm Adam Bell.
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1: A stretch of warm and pretty clear days right through the weekend. Clear tonight, but cool with a low of 4 degrees. The sun returns tomorrow, a few clouds in the morning with a high of 20. Clear for Friday night, low 7. Sunshine for Saturday and Sunday, highs near 22. And clear both nights with lows at about 8 degrees. Partly sunny for Monday and Tuesday with highs near 22. Currently, it's 19 degrees.
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5: I'm Adam Bell with your farm market update on the Chicago Board of Trade. Corn futures, December down 2 at 526, March down 3 at 540. Soybean futures, November down 1 at 1316, January down 3 at 1330. Wheat futures, December down 2 at 705, March down 3 at 720. From Great Lakes Grain in Mitchell, 2026 crop corn down 1 at 667, 2027 crop corn down 1 at 642, 2026 crop soybeans down a half at 1742, 2027 crop soybeans down 2 at 1649, 2026 soft Reventer wheat down 1 at 832, 2027 soft Reventer wheat down 4 at 874.
8: 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Results will be posted tomorrow. Ontario Stockyards Market Report is unavailable at time of reporting. Results will be posted tomorrow. At Brussels Livestock today, there are 120 veal selling steady. Good Holsteins 380 to 419, slightly heavy Holsteins 370 to 412, heavy Holsteins 315 to 372.50, medium Holsteins 350 to 369, and plain Holsteins 345 to 350. Drop calves traded steady. Good beef cross calves $1,550 to $2,410 per head. Good Holstein calves $1,100 to $1,385 per head to a top of $1,775 per head. Medium and plain Holstein calves $550 to $1,075 per head. Alberta direct trade on Wednesday saw light trade develop with dress sales reported of $500 per hundredweight delivered, $8 to $10 per hundredweight higher than the previous week. Buying interest has been noted from all Western Canadian packers. Packers are still long bought, but one positive over the last bit is that packer lift times have started to tighten up. Since early September, the Canadian dollar has dropped over 150 basis points. The softer Canadian dollar is positive for the cattle market and should support Canadian beef exports. The U.S. cash cattle trade saw light trade reported in Iowa and Nebraska yesterday, with dress sales at $350 per hundredweight, fully steady with the previous week. A few cattle traded in Iowa at $2.20 per hundredweight on a live basis, a couple of dollars weaker. Business in the southern feeding states has been quiet with no bids to speak of. Today, the Santa Teresa port in New Mexico opened to Mexican feeder cattle. Some industry officials are expecting 750 to 1,600 head of cattle to cross that port on a daily basis. This is now the second port to reopen to Mexican cattle. The Douglas, Arizona port has been operational for a month now, and has seen roughly 6,500 head of cattle move through since the port reopened. Final quotes from the Chicago Mercantile Exchange on Thursday, September 24th. Live cattle futures for October, 219.07, down 185. December, 221.10, down 125. February, 222.87, down 77. April, 224.52, down 17. June, 219.37, down 5 basis points. August, 216.02, no change. Feeder cattle futures for September, 337.62, up 110. October, 331.75, down 157. The December Canadian dollar closed today at 71.01, down 1 basis point from Wednesday's close. This is Jamie Kerr with the Beef Farmers of Ontario's Market Information Report, Signing off from Canfax.
5: Ontario Pork reports the U.S. CME price as $82.47 U.S. That's steady to the previous day. 100% Fomenta price, $210.33. That's up 52 cents. That is the Blackburn Agamedia Farm Market Report.
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11: Thursday at the International Plowing Match in Walkerton is drawing to a close, and it's been another beautiful day in Bruce County. While other events may get more attention, organizers say the heart of the IPM is the plowing competitors. Local IPM chair Gord Lang says it's a strong field this year, with people coming from as far as Belgium and Scotland to take part.
12: These guys live, eat, and sleep plowing. Honestly, we have well over 100 tractor competitors. There's over 15 horse competitors, and that is a big contingent. They haven't had that many horse competitors for quite a few years. So people are coming out of the woodwork to come here, which is really nice.
11: Results from each class will be posted online daily. Friday is the final day of competition before the awards banquet in the evening. Lang says there will be junior plowing matches on Saturday too, along with some just for fun. 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

0: Earlier today on The Big Breakfast, Mike and Cheryl sharing some stories from listeners about some of the craziest things they've had to explain to other adults. Things you wouldn't think you'd have to explain.
1: A passenger on a flight asked, "How come we don't open the windows?" They stared at her, wondering if it was a joke. It was no joke. They explained why opening the windows was not possible. Cabin air pressure, lack of oxygen as we go higher. She really believed if they could open windows on the plane, they would let the air in.
2: Someone said, "I was telling my sister about how two friends drove to Alaska." And she asked, how does that work? I said, "Well, you cross into Canada and then you drive and then you cross the border back into Alaska." But she responded, "No, Alaska's an island."
1: Oh, no.
2: Yeah, because you know those maps just shows the U.S.,
1: oh,
2: Hawaii,
1: it.
2: And Alaska, loading up in the middle of nowhere.
1: Another one said, "I walked into the break room just in time to stop a coworker from cooking a can of corn in the microwave, an unopened can of corn."
2: Metal can.
1: Right. What have you had to explain to other adults that you never thought you would have to explain to other adults? Let us know. Add to the list.
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8: A stretch of warm and pretty clear days right through the weekend. Clear tonight, but cool with a low of 4 degrees. The sun returns tomorrow, a few clouds in the morning with a high of 20. Clear for Friday night, low 7. Sunshine for Saturday and Sunday, highs near 22. And clear both nights with lows at about 8 degrees. Partly sunny for Monday and Tuesday with highs near 22.
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10K giveaway. 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
2: Thursday at the International Plowing Match in Walkerton is drawing to a close, and it's been another beautiful day in Bruce County. While other events may get more attention, organizers say the heart of the IPM is the plowing competitors. Local IPM chair Gord Lang says it's a strong field this year, with people coming from as far as Belgium and Scotland to take part.
3: These guys live, eat, and sleep plowing. Honestly, we have well over 100 tractor competitors. There's over 15 horse competitors, and that is a big contingent. They haven't had that many horse competitors for quite a few years. So people are coming out of the woodwork to come here, which is really nice.
2: Results from each class will be posted online daily. Friday is the final day of competition before the awards banquet in the evening. Lang says there will be junior plowing matches on Saturday too, along with some just for fun. 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
1: With an update from CKNX News Today.ca, I'm Janice McKay. North Perth residents are being asked for their feedback on three new corporate initiatives. Director of Strategic Initiatives, Jessica McLean, says the public can offer thoughts on the projects, including new corporate branding. The current North Perth logo is over three decades old, and a process to find a modern brand is underway. McLean says they want to find something that represents how the community has evolved while also respecting the past.
2: Our current logo, it is quite important to our community, so we're looking at ways to keep that identity but also modernize it and provide a consistent feel for the municipal brand going forward.
1: Residents can also give input on the corporate strategic plan and the first ever economic development strategic plan. A survey is available at yoursaynorthperth.ca. The Avon-Maitland District School Board highlighting continued enrollment pressure at several elementary schools in Huron and Perth counties. Trustees received the board's updated long-term accommodation plan this week, outlining future student accommodation and capital needs. Brookside Public School near Lucknow is one of the schools facing continued growth, while pressure is also being felt in North Perth. The board uses enrollment forecasts, school capacities, and portable requirements to guide future accommodation and capital decisions. The municipality of Bluewater will look at amendment of its short-term rental licensing bylaw that could help stop the listing of unlicensed properties online. Council members received a report from staff this week updating efforts to enforce compliance with short-term rental licenses, noting it's becoming harder to keep track of short-term rentals in the area. Councillor Joey Groot suggested a change to the bylaw that could help curb unlicensed online listings for those short-term rentals.
3: Other municipalities have implemented as part of their bylaw another section with where it's an offense for a third-party agency to advertise an unlicensed premise. And what that does, they would be willing to remove a property from their advertising, providing the municipality proves they have a bylaw that says they could be charged.
1: His notice of motion will be brought back for discussion at a future council meeting. West Gray library goers will have a chance to pick the brain of a local environmental expert next week. The library's environmentalist in residence, Nikki, is hosting a free drop-in session Wednesday, September 30th, to focus on how native plants and habitats can best support local birds and wildlife. Nikki is a member of Earthworks West Gray and Soggy Nature, and also helps coordinate the library's Fix Broken Items or FBI events. This Saturday alone, the group repaired nearly 29 items, keeping them out of local landfills. No registration is required for the September 30th session. 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
6: The Toronto Maple Leafs have placed veteran forward Steven Lorenz on waivers as the team continues trimming its roster before the regular season. Lorenz played in 71 games last season, tallying just 18 points. The Professional Women's Hockey League announced its first ever All-Star game will take place in March at Scotiabank Arena in Toronto. Greater Ontario Hockey, Elmira on the road against Strathroy at 7:30. Same start time for a PJHL matchup in Petrolia between the Flyers and Exeter Hawks. Final game of what's been a very tough season for the expansion Toronto Tempo. A string of injuries led to an 11-32 season so far. Winnable game tonight, though, as they take on the Connecticut Sun for a 7 o'clock tip-off. And a Wisconsin judge has denied a request to permanently seal evidence in the criminal case involving Packers running back Josh Jacobs. Jacobs pled no contest earlier this month, was convicted of misdemeanor battery, and remains on the commissioner's exempt list. The Packers are at Lambeau Field tonight to take on the Falcons for Thursday night football at 8:15. For CKNX Sports, I'm Adam Bell.
1: A stretch of warm and pretty clear days right through the weekend. Clear tonight, but cool with a low of 4 degrees. The sun returns tomorrow, a few clouds in the morning with a high of 20. Clear for Friday night, low 7. Sunshine for Saturday and Sunday, highs near 22. And clear both nights with lows at about 8 degrees. Partly sunny for Monday and Tuesday with highs near 22. Currently, it's 19 degrees.
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1: Roseanne Barr and her former Roseanne TV son Michael Fishman are throwing shade at each other, while former Home Improvement star Jonathan Taylor Thomas was arrested after a California traffic stop, allegedly kicking a deputy in the stomach. In a funny video, Lainey Wilson tried to teach her husband Devlin Duck Hodges how to sing.
2: When I'm 2 minutes late, which
3: I can't do that. Look, I'm a whistler. Let me whistle it.
2: All right. When I'm 2 minutes late, rushing up a hurricane through the house.
1: Not sure he's a whistler either. And Ella Langley and Tucker Wetmore are officially a couple. The two have confirmed that they are dating. Meanwhile, Ella is featured on Miranda Lambert's new song, Snakeskin Boots.

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6: A stretch of warm and pretty clear days right through the weekend. Clear tonight, but cool with a low of 4 degrees. The sun returns tomorrow, a few clouds in the morning with a high of 20. Clear for Friday night, low 7. Sunshine for Saturday and Sunday, highs near 22. And clear both nights with lows at about 8 degrees. Partly sunny for Monday and Tuesday with highs near 22.
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3: A stretch of warm and pretty clear days right through the weekend. Clear tonight, but cool with a low of 4 degrees. The sun returns tomorrow. A few clouds in the morning with a high of 20. Clear for Friday night, low 7. Sunshine for Saturday and Sunday, highs near 22. And clear both nights with lows at about 8 degrees. Partly sunny for Monday and Tuesday with highs near 22.
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